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3: Why isn't he feeling any pressure after speaking with you?
1: Well, I think he does feel pressure. He wants to end it, and Ukraine wants to end it, and we're in talks, and we'll see if we can get it ended. It's a terrible thing.
2: 特朗普强调，乌克兰问题的紧迫程度远比外界认知的还要严重，预计将在本周举行的北约峰会上与双方领袖深入讨论相关议题。
1: I think we're getting much closer than people realize, and President Putin wants it to end. I will tell you that very strongly. What a good call. And President Zelensky actually wants it to end now. And we're going to be going to NATO, and we're going to be talking about it. And I think we're going to get it ended.
2: 俄罗斯随后也证实仍对和平谈判持开放态度，并期待美国在斡旋过程中发挥作用。不过，俄方同时指控，随着前线局势恶化，乌军加大对俄罗斯基础设施的攻击力度，而俄军则持续在边境建立所谓的安全缓冲地带，显示尽管外交互动升温，战场局势依旧紧张。凤凰卫视杨怀真、王天翼，华盛顿报道。

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0: 爱，千般模样。皆是深情。七月，以爱为名，感恩遇见。您正在收看的是凤凰卫视。潍柴动力凤凰大视野。由潍柴动力股份有限公司具名赞助播出，科技赋能，装备美好。

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0: President Putin wants it to end. I will tell you that very strongly. What a good call. And President Zelensky actually wants it to end now. And we're going to be going to NATO, and we're going to be talking about it. And I think we're going to get it ended.
1: 俄罗斯随后也证实仍对和平谈判持开放态度，并期待美国在斡旋过程中发挥作用。不过，俄方同时指控，随着前线局势恶化，乌军加大对俄罗斯基础设施的攻击力度，而俄军则持续在边境建立所谓的安全缓冲地带，显示尽管外交互动升温，战场局势依旧紧张。凤凰卫视姚怀珍、王天翼，华盛顿报道。

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0: 爱，千般模样，皆是深情。七月，以爱为名，感恩遇见。进入当下焦点背后的历史纵深。
19: The People's Republic of China as the only legitimate representatives of China.
0: 翻阅时代印记，检视变化轨迹。
20: We will never forget him or his people.
21: 日本人就把这里当成了个慰安所。
0: 为记忆修缮藏馆，珍存每段精彩。
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0: 黄牌大放送，星期六，凤凰卫视中文台。您正在收看的是凤凰卫视